patience of a pack horse, loaded for the mountains like a stoic. 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

it's got something for you. Tell you what it is, I'm your ice cream man. Stop me when I'm passing by. Oh my my, I'm your ice cream man. Stop me when I'm passing by. See, now all my flavors are guaranteed to satisfy. Hold on a second, baby. I gotta put my banana Dixie cups, all flavors and push-ups too. I'm your ice cream man.